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0: There's a lot of summer left, and you're invited to be part of the fun at the next WPER Movie Night, Friday, August 7th at Fredericksburg Christian School. 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

0: When I first started listening to TER, I was going through a divorce. It was a very nasty situation. 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And my oldest son is now working with me, so I see him pretty much every day. My youngest is about ready to graduate, and where it is, he may come to work with me as well. You know, right now, we all have things to go through, but the music that was played on that radio station, that's kind of the thing that got me through it.
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1: 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And then everything is fine. I'm all better after that.

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0: Psalm 30 begins with the words, "I will extol you, O Lord." Verse 1 reads like this, "I will extol you, O Lord, for you have drawn me up and have not let my foes rejoice over me."
1: A moment with WPER chaplain Barnabas Piper.
0: Extol isn't a word we use much anymore. It means to lift up or to praise highly. David lifts the name of God high because God lifted him from the depths. God has rescued him from some circumstance that was near death. He healed him from an illness that had him with one foot in the grave. That's what Sheol and the pit refer to, the place of the dead. David was on the brink of death, and God lifted him out. So now he will lift God up in praise. God saves, he rescues, he heals, he restores, he lifts from the darkest pits. That phrase, "drawn me up," describes lifting a bucket from a well, from the pitch black and the muck to the light of day and of hope. This is how God worked for David. It is how he worked repeatedly for Israel throughout the Old Testament. And it is how he works for you and me because he is an unchanging God, constant in his goodness. God saves circumstantially, rescuing us from suffering, illness, and danger. Not always this side of heaven, but more often than we even recognize. Just consider all the awful things that haven't happened to you. He preserves our lives. And God saves ultimately, eternally, through Jesus, the truest, deepest fulfillment of this psalm and all the others. He lifts us out of life's dark places, and he lifts us into the bright hope of eternal life with Christ.
1: 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For his books and resources, visit WPER.org.
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1: 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It means a lot just hearing the stories and the testimony. So thank you so much for what you guys do.

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1: 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It's very positive. 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

When the day feels heavy and your thoughts won't settle, pause for a moment. 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

In Isaiah 43:19, God says, "Behold, I am doing a new thing." That's a powerful promise of renewal. 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

0: 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Just take a listen.
1: I've listened to you guys since day one. You are the ones that keep me focused on the Lord. My kids have commented how I always seem to be so happy and they don't understand it. And part of the reason is because of you. Thank you for everything you do.

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Let God hit the reset button. You're encouraging WPER.

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1: We're all living for something. Hi, I'm Chuck Bentley with My Money Life from Crown. 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Many people spend their lives pursuing personal comfort, success, and fulfillment. Decisions revolve around what they want, what they can achieve, and what they can accumulate. It's an easy way to live because our natural tendency is to put ourselves first. Others dedicate their lives to serving family, friends, and their communities. While that's noble and admirable, living for others can become exhausting unless it's rooted in something deeper. Scripture points us to a higher calling. Jesus said that the greatest commandment is to love the Lord your God with all of your heart, soul, mind, and strength. Making God our highest priority brings clarity to all of life. When God's at the center, we see time, talents, relationships, and finances as gifts that He's entrusted to us for His purposes. The Apostle Paul said in Galatians 2:20, "I've been crucified with Christ, and I no longer live, but Christ lives in me." 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They belong to the Lord. So what drives your decisions? What shapes your priorities? What motivates your use of money, time, and energy? Your answers will reveal who you're truly living for. 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

0: 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Just take a listen.
1: I love you guys, and you guys do a good job every day. It wakes you up in the morning, and something you guys say or do makes that person's day. It's just what they needed to hear.

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A way back to God. A way back to hope. A way back to real connections. You're encouraging WPER.

0: A moment with WPER chaplain Barnabas Piper.
1: Psalm 30 verse 1 says, I will extol you, O Lord, for you have drawn me up and have not let my foes rejoice over me. David begins this psalm by praising God for lifting him from a dark place and saving him from near death. But he also says that God has not let my foes rejoice over me. There has always been a kind of person who enjoys watching others fall. David certainly had his enemies, a type of person who delights in the misery of others. Today we might call this the internet. But if we're honest, we find this inclination in our hearts too. It's why we're drawn to the public spectacle of celebrity divorce, or a documentary about the crash and burn of someone prominent, or the comment section on a YouTube video slandering some Christian leader. Sinful human nature delights in the downfall of others. But here, David reminds us that God protects his saints, those who trust in him, from that kind of malicious destruction. If we delight in the downfall of others, we are opposing God. But if we cling to God, he holds on to us. He saves us and preserves us from the attacks of those who oppose him.
0: Author, speaker Barnabas Piper is a pastor at Emmanuel Nashville. For his

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1: So I've been listening with the LGL station for about the last 5-6 years now. I've just really enjoyed the music. You know, when I'm listening to it, I can feel God's presence. 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

When the day feels heavy and your thoughts won't settle, pause for a moment. 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

In Isaiah 43:19, God says, "Behold, I am doing a new thing." 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
1: We're Eric and Heather. Thanks a lot for letting us ride along with you today. And thank you for calling or texting to let us know what you are thankful for or who you're thankful for today. Like I said, you can text or you can call. It's the exact same number. It's whatever's easiest for you. 877-859-9737. That's 877-859-9737. Simba texted in this morning and he said, you know what? I am so thankful for my son, Levi.
0: Oh, I like
1: that. That's so sweet.

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1: 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Makes your day, you know?

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1: Well, hi, we're Eric and Heather. Thank you

0: Not two, but okay. Apparently not.
1: Okay, so one out of three swimming, one out of four bike riding. Everyone knows how to picnic, right? Tell me that.
0: Well, Eric, I found it.

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0: That one gets you moving this morning. 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
1: Hey, we're Eric and Heather. We are so grateful to just that you would allow us to hang out with you.
0: Yeah, maybe you're on your way to the gym, on your way back from the gym. Maybe you've been out for your morning walk. They say the best time to get some exercise in is actually at night.
1: They say that, and it's really odd because sometimes at night I'm so tired I can barely, like, I just want to go upstairs. But they say evening, and they're not saying like super vigorous, you know, exercise. They just say moderate exercise in the evening.
0: Like a walk after dinner.
1: Precisely.
0: And number one, it'll help with digestion, I guarantee.
1: Helps with digestion and apparently helps regulate glucose much better. Yeah. So, you know, if you're scheduling workouts, maybe try in the evenings, or if you're just trying to get better health, like Eric said, take a walk after dinner.
0: Hey, I say any exercise is better than no exercise.
1: Amen.

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Don't focus on regrets. Let God hit the reset button. You're encouraging WPER.

0: and that's who I praise.
1: Oh, singing praises to our Lord, lifting up his name today on your, that's what we do every day here at Your Encouraging WPER. You're with Eric and Heather. Love praising the Lord along with you each and every day.
2: Yes, absolutely. And it's good to have one of these songs in your heart. So when things start to go a little wonky and you feel a little defeated or sad,
1: yeah,
2: like people will say, if you sing praises to the Lord, then, you know, you will put your focus back on him and not your problems.
1: It changes everything.
2: Oh my goodness. Yes. And there's even a verse. It's a tiny little verse, so easy to remember. But it's Psalm 22:3 that says, God inhabits the praises of his people.
1: He inhabits the praises of his people.
2: Inhabit meaning he is in, he is within, he is dwelling in the praises of his people. So that's why it's so important that, you know, these songs on WPER, that there's one you can tuck in your back pocket and sing when you are feeling defeated, because in that moment, he is with you.

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0: Yeah, in Manassas, Chesterfield, Stafford, wherever you're listening to your encouraging WPER, appreciate that. My name is Eric. This is Heather.
1: Have you heard about the trend where parents are going along with kids on job interviews?
0: I saw this recently. When did that become a thing?
1: It has to be a recent thing because I don't.
0: It's that time of year you go to a summer job. Look, if it's your first ever job, you're going in, you want to help best you can. But to actually go in.
1: I know, be sitting in on the interview. Ooh,
0: that is like the new thing.
1: I think that is so very interesting.
0: Yeah.
1: And I'm sort of sitting here thinking, like, if my kids asked me to go with them, they would eventually ask me to leave.
0: The person the trying to hire them?
1: Right, because I would be like, oh my gosh, they are so great because one time they did this, and when she was five, she did this, and then...

0: 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Just take a listen.
1: I'm blessed every day, and you keep me going. When I'm having a bad day, you're there. When I'm having a good day, you're there. Thank you all for being there.

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That doesn't have to end when you leave the car. The WPER app keeps encouragement with you all day long.

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0: on my mind.
1: You might remember the last time you had the hiccups.
2: Oh, goodness.
1: And all the surefire ways to stop them.
2: All 687,000 of them.
1: They come flooding back to your mind. If I do this, if I do that, somebody suggested this.
2: Right. Hey, we're Eric and Heather on Your Encouraging WPER.
1: What if in the end, by the way, we're not supposed to stop hiccups? Maybe they just take, you know what I mean?
2: Right, they just take their course?
1: That's a question for another day, but I did see something pop up in my feed, which is just another surefire way, apparently. If you take lemon juice or a drop of lime juice, put that in the back of your throat, there's a doctor that says, yeah, that'll stop it immediately.
2: Really?
1: Again,
2: is it the distraction factor?
1: I don't. Typically, that's what it is.
2: Yeah.
1: It's distract. You're doing something and it's taking your mind off the fact that you actually have the hiccups. When I see these things, I'm like, all right, let's see if I can remember that the next time
2: I actually get
1: the hiccups.
2: My daughter had hiccups for about 3 hours last week.
1: Oh, whoa.
2: It was brutal.
1: 10 minutes of that unnerve you.
2: And I was like, oh, good, they're gone. Nope, they're back. And so my husband and I were trying everything, and nothing worked. And about 40 minutes later, after she had done, I'm like, you haven't hiccuped. And it just kind of went away, because I guess she had just resolved herself to, I'm hiccuping the rest of my life.

On the days you're struggling to believe it, on the nights you're falling all to pieces, you can bring your lonely heart to Jesus. What if I told you that I believe it?

0: Hey, good morning. You're listening to your encouraging WPER morning show. My name is Eric. This is my friend Heather.
1: You know, like if you haven't seen a friend for a couple of days, like after a couple of days, you're like, oh, hey, wait a minute. I haven't seen them. I wonder if they're okay. Well, I started thinking it's been a few days since I've seen a friend and I hope they're all right.
0: Yeah.
1: Yeah, it's been a couple of days since Amazon was last at the house. And I wonder, you know, are they okay?

0: Where Would I Be? That's Peter Burton.
1: Hey, we're Eric and Heather on your Encouraging WPER. We are honored to remind you how much you are loved in this moment. Not once you finally get all prettied up and get everything fixed in your life. No, God loves you right now, and He wants to fix things in your life that you just can't fix your way out of.
0: You may know John 3:16, but it is the perfect picture of God's love for you. He loved you so much, He gave His only Son. That's the gospel message. That's what WPER is all about.
1: Yes.
0: Getting that message out to a hurting and dying world each and every day. And it wouldn't be possible without you.
1: No, because WPER is 100% listener funded. Your giving, like Eric said, makes that possible.
0: Andrew in Fredericksburg gives every single month. 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
1: Hey, it's a Thankful Thursday already underway this morning. 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

0: first.
1: After you find the right watermelon, and then you chop that thing open, or however you dice it up, then the big question is, do you put salt on it?
2: Ooh, to salt or not to salt?
1: You're with Eric and Heather. You're encouraging WPER.
2: Do you salt?
1: It's 50-50. Sometimes I do, sometimes
2: really?
1: I don't. I don't even know why, because I'm a pepper guy, as you know.
2: Yeah, well, I would ask, do you pepper the melon? But that's a different conversation
1: pepper,
2: for a different day, right?
1: Pepper doesn't go on everything, and yes, it's a whole different conversation.
2: My mom always salted watermelon, but she was a little heavy-handed with the salt, so I tried it once, and I'm like, ugh.
1: The question is why? It's fruit. You don't salt like your oranges.
2: Well, maybe,
1: or
2: I mean,
1: other fruits.
2: Here's
1: do you?
2: The thing. Like when,
1: grapefruit?
2: I love to bake.
1: Okay.
2: And every recipe calls for some salt because salt will actually activate your saliva glands, and it makes what you're eating, especially watermelon, seem juicier.
1: Yes.
2: And salt will, this is so weird, but salt will actually make a sweet flavor more intense. It helps bring that out.
1: Yeah. That's the idea. Right. So, okay.
2: And the reason my mom said she did it is because Grandma did it. Grandma told her to do it, right?
1: That's my first memory of seeing my grandmother salt her watermelon. I'm like, okay, well, if she does it, let me try it. And it does taste sweeter.

Whether you're driving across town or across the country, your favorite music goes with you. 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

0: Reminder there that God is good and he loves you. He's got a perfect plan for your life today. That's Matthew West. Hey, good morning. You're listening to Your Encouraging WPER.
1: Yeah, we're Eric and Heather. And maybe that's exactly what you needed this morning, a little encouragement. Scrolling through my feed and my friend AJ posted a picture of her desk, papers everywhere, the phone, and coffee all over everything.
0: Okay.
1: She knocked it over and the lid was not securely on. Everything is soaked. She goes, well, this is how my morning's going so far. And then I love what she said next. Here's to it's only going to get better from here.

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0: Okay, great. Now, as you get your day started or you're just trying to figure out what day it is, we're just so glad you're spending part of your morning with us here at Your Encouraging WPER.
1: We always love to share any part of the day that we can with you. Hey, we're Eric and Heather. Have you ever accidentally called somebody on your phone and you know you're like, oh, come on.
0: I've gotten those calls and I'm like, hello.
2: Hello.
0: Hello. After about the third time, I'm like, yeah, must have been a mistake.
1: Or you accidentally take a picture, right?
0: Yeah. Oh.
1: So my phone has an icon in the lower corner to open my camera. And apparently, as I was putting it in my purse, I must have hit that button and then swiped over because my phone was like beeping, like it's out of storage. And I'm like, what? Oh. I filmed a lovely 3-hour documentary about the life of Heather and while my phone was in my purse.

0: 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You're with Eric and my friend Heather.
1: A clean house seems to be like a never-ending quest, right? Yeah. Especially if you have children, whether you have littler children, teenagers, college-age kids. It's like, you know, having a clean house is impossible. And I've realized why it's so impossible.
0: Why is it?
1: Because I want my house to be so clean, it looks like nobody lives there.
0: Nobody.
1: Right.
0: No.
1: But the problem is everybody's living everywhere.
0: Yes, sir.

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1: I struggle with depression and anxiety and PTSD. When I find myself going downhill, I turn on the radio and you're the only station I listen to.

0: Might be a prayer you're praying right now. Oh, Lord, make it well. Trust him. He will. That's Mercy Me on your encouraging WPER. You're with Eric and Heather.
1: Obviously, there are times we as humans get discouraged. Jesus got discouraged, so he knows what it's like. In those moments when it is hard, it is so easy to get discouraged and kind of want to give up. But here's the thing. It's supposed to be hard.
0: The sooner you accept that life is hard and know that you don't have to do it alone.
1: Yes. Oh,
0: the better it goes.
1: Absolutely.
0: Not easy.
1: Right.
0: But the better.

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1: Toby Mac, starting your morning on your encouraging WPER.
2: Yeah, we're Eric and Heather. You are somebody to God. You matter to God. And what's worrying your heart matters to God.
1: What you've been praying for recently, yes. Could we join you in that? We love praying for you. Mm-hmm. If there's some way we could do that, please let us know how. A lot of ways to do that. 877-859-9737. If you want to talk to us right here in the studio, or you can leave your prayer request on the prayer wall at WPER.org.
2: You can text, and please know, as soon as you text, we don't publish that or post it, but we send it to every single team member here in the building, so you get a lot of people praying for you.

0: Now, there's some you showcase for everyone to see. Others you've thrown in a box or something, and you've pretty much forgot you even had them. The souvenir that you picked up somewhere that you traveled in Virginia or even beyond. Hey, good morning. You're with Eric and Heather. I say pictures also are kind of like souvenirs.
1: Our friend Nancy's taken that to the whole new level. Nancy's mom is 93. She started asking everybody to bring her a rock from somewhere they visited and to write on the back of them where they visited, who it was. And she said it's kind of cool because mom's got rocks from Paris to Texas to Norway and all Alaska. Right. And there's always a story, but it works for everyone. And you have a basket full of memories.

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0: 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This works out great.
1: Oh, it does, because we love hanging out with you. Hi, we're Eric and Heather. Thank you for letting us tag along with you today.
0: Hey, it happens to be a thankful Thursday, so God puts people in your life. You know, they show up at the right time.
1: Yeah.
0: Or they're just a, you know, like a best friend kind of a thing, and you're thankful for that. Or maybe he's lined up some circumstances. Share what you're grateful for today. You can call or text right now.
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0: up the name of Jesus. That's what happens here every day on Your Encouraging WPER. You're with Eric and Heather. And as you get your day started, you've got a lot going on. Maybe you keep a to-do list. You know, in the Bible, there's a section where there's a bunch of verses. They're like 1, 2, 3 words, some of them. All of a sudden, I'm like, that looks like a to-do list.
1: That's awesome.
0: And it's the greatest to-do list. If you start at verse 16 and 70, rejoice always.
1: All right.
0: Check. Pray continually.
1: All right.
0: Give thanks in all circumstances. For this is God's will for you in Christ Jesus. It goes on and on and on, but it's like the perfect to-do list for every day.

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1: Hi there, we're Eric and Heather. Thanks for letting us hang out with you.
0: As you navigate traffic this morning, you go around some construction zones, some road widenings, that kind of a thing,
1: right, the Jersey walls.
0: VDOT doing its very best to get projects done and done on time. That's the cool thing about projects with the state. They have a target date in mind, a goal. Wouldn't it be great if the same applied to home projects? If you just said, hey, this is the kitchen renovation is going to be done by October. Wouldn't that help?
1: Yeah, that would help a whole lot. Cause you know what we end up doing in our house?
0: Oh, it's open-ended. This is the problem.
1: This is literally my problem.
0: How do you handle home projects?
1: I have a hard time getting started on a project. So I'll get started on it and then I realize I'm kind of like at an impasse. So I'll start a second project.
0: Oh.
1: And then I work on that project and work on that project. And then when I get to a really critical point, I'll remember what I wanted to do with the first one. So I'll go back to that one with the second big one looming over my head. And then I'll just keep going and the stress just, and then nothing gets done. Ta-da.
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Oh,

0: Every time you listen, you get a couple of songs in, you feel encouraged. 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
1: Good morning. We're Eric and Heather, and we love hanging out with you.
0: You've got someone in your life who does something special for you, and then they do it again.
1: Yeah.
0: And again.
1: Right.
0: And you're like, this person's a hero to me.
1: Mm-hmm.
0: We highlight Virginia's hometown heroes. You could be the next one.
1: Yes. Or you could nominate the next hometown hero, someone that's done something. And in your eyes, they've earned that hero status, whether or not they have a cape, right? You can always nominate a hometown hero. We can send you the form. 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

0: My daughter, she's been going through a lot of things, and it's a struggle. But I know that God's in control, and that He's going to take care of it. I know He's big enough to take care of any problem that ever comes along. I can turn on PER, and there is something that's either being said or being played that is an encouragement.
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0: All right, another beautiful day across Virginia. Thank you for choosing your encouraging WPER. My name is Eric. This is Heather.
1: So if you're hanging out on the socials, please hang out with us there too. Just search WPER.
0: I want to encourage you.
1: Every day we hope to encourage you, maybe make you giggle.
0: There's enough discouragement.
1: Absolutely. So WPER, just follow us. And you know, one thing that will completely discourage me, not every day, but it did this morning.
0: What's that?
1: You know how like Facebook does those, hey, memories, 5 years ago you were doing this.
0: Yeah, typically it's good. Why? What happened?
1: I apparently wear this shirt a lot because in the memories, I'm wearing this exact same shirt. So...

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1: Hi, we're Erica and Heather. We really do appreciate being able to share the morning with you.
0: And never take it for granted that you make it possible for us to be here. Not just Heather and I, but the entire WPER team.
1: Yeah.
0: This radio ministry that God has raised up, you support, and we're thankful for that.
1: Yes.
0: Know this, when you give, you are impacting lives.
1: Oh my goodness. In ways you can't imagine.
0: Jacqueline and Marvin give monthly. They're in Manassas. Aww. 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Robin's got it covered in South Chesterfield. Aww. 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We're thankful for monthly givers. That is the sustaining, the backbone of making sure the hope and encouragement is there each and every day. 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
1: Hey, we're Eric and Heather. 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
0: We're glad you're here on a thankful Thursday. Take a brief moment and just think about who you're thankful for, who God's put in your life, or maybe the circumstances he's lining up right now for you.
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2: 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She is my grounding force in my life. She is such a loving and giving person. And God was so good to me by providing her. So I am thankful for my wife.
0: I appreciate you sharing that. God is so good to us, to you. What are you thankful for today? It's a thankful Thursday at WPER.

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0: This is your encouraging WPER.
1: Well, hi, we're Eric and Heather. Thank you so much for letting us share part of the day with you.
0: When you go to the grocery store, you see the 12 items are less lame.
1: Mm-hmm.
0: There's a lot of controversy around that. Some people exceed it.
1: Yes, if and you always see someone that's got a little more than 12 items.
0: It never really bothers me.
1: Ooh.
0: Until I'm in a hurry. And then I'm like, come on.
1: Like, come on.
0: You got 26 items over there. Come on. I'm just being honest.
1: Hilarious.
0: Here's the thing. I know grocery stores, retail outlets could fix it instantly.
1: Okay.
0: And I'll tell you how.
1: Oh.
0: It's a machine. The thing cuts off when it hits 12 items. No matter what.
1: I love that.

0: perfectly.
1: Sometimes a reset is as simple as sitting back down around the table with the people who still matter. You're encouraging WPER.
2: There's been so many times.

0: So glad you're listening to your encouraging WPER. You're getting going this morning with Eric and my friend Heather.
1: Sometimes when we look at facts, we fail to see that there's two sides of that, right? So if they say 30% chance of rain today, we're like, oh, but that means there's a 70% chance of sunshine.
0: It's
1: right?
0: All how you look at things, isn't it?
1: So you scroll through your feed for like a nanosecond and it's all negative, negative, negative, negative. And I don't know if you've seen this, but changes in your brain happen when there's trauma or tragedy or something happens, you know, grief.
0: Yeah.
1: And they all talk about, oh, this will change the brain.
0: And it probably does.
1: Absolutely.
0: To some extent.
1: Yeah. But what we fail to look at is so does healing. Healing changes your brain.
0: So true.
1: Healing from trauma, healing through grief, healing through a job loss, or I mean, there's so much that yes. Your brain can be changed and the way you think can be changed, but it can also be changed for the good if you just let Jesus take the wheel.

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1: I wake up in the morning and put WPER on, and it really means a lot. I love the radio station. I play it in my car. It means a lot just hearing the stories and the testimony. So thank you so much for what you guys do.

0: you get hope and encouragement right there from Zach Williams. That's called Wait For Me on your encouraging WPER. You're with Eric and Heather.
1: You want to feel special.
0: We all do.
1: And sometimes it's the little teeniest of things that make you feel special.
0: It honestly, in most cases, doesn't take much.
1: Not at all. And like, think about like, when you go out to eat, you know, you're at a restaurant and your server's an older, like grandma type, and she calls you Shug or sweetheart or hun, right? You're like, oh, I feel so special.
0: Yeah.
1: Or like you know, you meet someone from Australia, you know, and they're like, all right, mate. And you're like, oh my goodness, you called me mate. I'm a friend.
0: It's the truth though.
1: It really is. And the pinnacle for me.
0: Yes.
1: Is when I meow at a cat that I don't know and it meows back at me.
0: Oh, you've

0: There's someone in your life that you think of as a hero. Your kids, your friends, your neighbor. It's Virginia's hometown hero from your encouraging WPER. Who's the hero in your life? 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

0: take a moment, just breathe. Celebrate the goodness of God, all the blessings he pours out into your life. 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
1: Please. Hi, we're Eric and Heather on Your Encouraging WPER. The reason sharing your story is so important, I read somewhere that you become part of somebody else's guidebook, right? And I saw a post that put it perfectly, because when you walk out of the fire and then go back in with water, who's still for the people who are still in it and still need it, especially when you bring them the hope and the encouragement of Jesus by sharing your story. Wow. Yeah, I mean, there's someone right now who's going through exactly the thing you went through and didn't think anybody could relate. And that's why sharing your story is so important, because we can point people to the reason we made it through.
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0: Oh, so much of God's goodness, his faithfulness, seen too much. 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
1: We're Eric and Heather. Thank you for letting us tag along with you today.
0: Of all the apps you have on your phone, I mean, they're pretty useful. 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
0: The WPER app is good for a lot of reasons.
1: Oh, my word.
0: If you have it on your device, you already know. 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
1: 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It's important, and I appreciate all you do, so keep the music coming.

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When the day feels heavy and your thoughts won't settle, pause for a moment. Take a breath, refocus your heart, and notice God's goodness in the everyday moments with your encouraging WPER.

Oh, that is the latest from John Reddick. Praise God. God is holding on to us, and we're holding on to him. I'm Teresa. Thank you for tuning in to your encouraging WPER. Is anyone else just enjoying the gentleness of the weather? It doesn't feel like it's so brutal. And that here we are, one of the last days of July, and it's nice. This morning, I was like, man, the breeze, it just felt no humidity. It felt so clean. I could handle a lot of days like this, seriously. It's not even fall and it already feels, I don't know, not crisp, come on, because it's still hot, but it just feels good. Right now it's Wren Collective. This is Counting Every Blessing on your encouraging WPER.

0: is God moving through the music? Just take a listen.
1: I think it's inspirational. It keeps your thoughts where they need to be. It always plays the right song at the right time.

Oh, God is so good. It's true. That's Matthew West on Your Encouraging WPER. Hey, I'm Teresa. Well, you never know what you're going to get on a morning commute. Sometimes they're just regular, boring, average. And then other times you're like, well, I didn't expect that. And that was my morning because I'm coming down a road that part of it is just a two-lane road. And then it kind of branches into four. However, suddenly, I mean, I can hear sirens that are just a little bit different, like more like the whoop whoop whoop kind of, I know, don't laugh at me, but I could hear them. So I knew cops were involved somewhere, and the traffic starts piling up, backing up, backing up. And then people are bailing. Like, we have movement, but only because people were leaving the line, turning around and going. And honestly, you couldn't see what was going on. You saw cops blocking the road. You saw nothing else. It was like, what is going on? And your imagination could go a million ways, but I was not expecting that there was this massive, I don't even know what to call it. I would say transformer or something that I don't even know. But they were trying to transport it down the road, and they had cops going far ahead to block the road because the thing was so wide and so tall. And what really struck me was the number of people that it took, including two or three police officers. There were two or three lead vehicles, or at least two vehicles following behind. There was the driver. There were people on the actual truck, kind of gauging to see if it was too wide, if it was going to hit something. That was a whole ordeal. I was glad, that I got to see it. It threw me off about 5 minutes, but definitely something different on the way into work, that's for sure.

0: diagnosed with stage 4 lung cancer, and on the way to our doctor's appointments and hospitals with our little 2-year-old girl in tow, we would listen to WPER and with Thanksgiving praise God in advance for his healing miracles over him, and now praise Jesus that he has no evidence of disease in all of those places he had once had tumors.
1: God is creating stories through your encouraging WPER.
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What better invitation is it than to receive one that says, come as you are? And that's what God says. I love how Crowder put that into a song, that God's not asking us to get everything perfect before we come to him. He's like, no, come as you are. I see you. I see all the junk. I know all those flaws. I'm aware of them. I'm not asking you to get them fixed before you come to me. I love that about God. And I love this. I'll say this until the day he takes me home. God loves you just the way you are, but he loves you too much to leave you that way. No way he can leave you broken, hurting, with the issues and the flaws. He loves you that way, but he won't leave you that way. You can't help but walk in more and more measures of healing and hope and peace the closer we get to Christ. This is Mercy Me. Make it well on your encouraging WPER.

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In Isaiah 43:19, God says, "Behold, I am doing a new thing." That's a powerful promise of renewal. It's time to reset your faith as God creates new paths for your life. 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

0: That is Kane, Yes He Can, on Your Encouraging WPER. Hey, I'm Teresa. Well, Katie Nicole is on the way for you with Have Your Way, but Bay Turner is up now, and this is one of those songs where it's just fun to sing along. I think he makes it where most of us can join right in, and it's a good one. This is Somebody's Praying.
1: Should have been long gone now, yeah. Should damn be living.

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Now, that is Terry Ann with Testimony on your encouraging WPER. And, you know, in that song, it says, I'm a living, breathing, walking testimony of the goodness of God. And that is exactly what this one lady is. Her name is Fanny Garner. And she had something happen to her that only God could be the reason that this happened. The rescue happened. And here's the thing. There was a young man. He's a teenager. He's about to be a senior in high school. And he just couldn't sleep one morning. And so his family owned a business. And so he decided he'd get an early start at his family's workshop. And I'm talking about like before 5 a.m. Since he couldn't sleep anyway, he went. But he noticed a car slowly pull into a parking lot across the street from the workshop, and that's unusual because it was so early in the morning. And then he saw this woman get out of her car and she was stumbling around. And he said he couldn't just, you know, it just didn't look right. So he went to check and see if she was okay. Well, she said, I have a terrible headache. Can you show me where the emergency room is? But she was disoriented. So he sat her down and he called 911. And apparently she'd been having a brain bleed. And he literally stayed with her, got her help. And then they ended up flying her to another hospital, but the family came back looking for him and she kept saying, where's my angel? Where's my angel? And she said, I will never forget him. She said, it was nothing but God. It had to be, because I don't remember anything else except this young man helping me. And that's it. She doesn't remember how she got there. She didn't remember anything, but she remembered him. And why couldn't he sleep that morning? Because God had him in mind to be that angel that day, for sure.

You know that feeling when a song speaks to where you are? That doesn't have to end when you leave the car. The WPER app keeps encouragement with you all day long.

Well, that is Cade Thompson. That's what the cross is for on You're Encouraging WPER. And so many lines in that song. Chasing the darkness away, breaking the bondage of shame, raising new life from the grave. That's what the cross is for. If you're held down by your yesterdays and you wonder how Jesus can save the person who you were before, that's what the cross is for. Friend, when you have accepted Christ into your life, what he did on the cross gives us forgiveness of sins, a new life in him. Don't be held by the shame or the regrets of the past. God has something new for you. In fact, he says, hey, I'm doing something new. Can you see it? Can you perceive it? God's got something new in store for you. New hope, new vision, new passion. How good it is what he has for you. This is Chris Tomlin on You're Encouraging WPER.

0: There's someone in your life that you think of as a hero. 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
1: Praise God for y'all. If it wasn't for y'all, my days wouldn't be happy. The way that God lets you inspire my heart at the very time I need to hear, all the songs that you guys play are just so beautiful. I'm telling you, y'all are all so precious. Y'all are our family.

0: mine.
1: That is Matt Maher on your encouraging WPER with the Lord's Prayer. Hey there, I'm Teresa. You know, I know a lot of people who are true Cat fans. They love it. In fact, there are a few people here at WPER who have not one, not two, not even three for some of them. They love the Cats. I'm a dog person, so let me just say that up front. But I love this story because there was a situation where, you know, right person, right time. Because if you had come up to me and asked this question, the answer would have been a firm, resounding no. But what happened was there was a lady, she was pumping gas, and a gentleman came up to her and said, "Please, would you be willing to take this kitten? It's a free kitten. He just needs a good home." Now, where the cat came from or whether this guy found the cat himself or whatever it was, but he happened to find the right lady. And at first she said she was a little skeptical, but he looked so sincere, and she looked in the box at the cat, and the cat was so cute and, you know, it was very small. And so she agreed, and the guy looked like a weight had been lifted off his shoulders. You could tell he cared for the cat, but he just needed somebody to take it. Again, if I'd have been at the gas station, resounding no. But this woman, she said, "I just felt like it was the right thing." She said, "I've had two other cats who have found me in unique, beautiful ways." And so this cat, she's calling Babby, just needed a little food, a little love. And she is now one of the sweetest cats. And someone said, "You should take pictures back to the gas station and put them up for whoever the guy was, because I'm sure he hoped that she'd find a good home." So she did that, and just amazing. You go to get gas, you come home with a kitten. Explain that one to the family. But apparently for them, it worked out very well.

0: There's a lot of summer left, and you're invited to be part of the fun at the next WPER Movie Night, Friday, August 7th at Fredericksburg Christian School. 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

If you're looking for a fresh start after hardship, failure, or feeling stuck, God has the power to wipe away the past and give you a better future. Don't focus on regrets. Let God hit the reset button. You're encouraging WPER.

I love how much God loves us. That's Corey Asbury, The Reckless Love of God. There's no wall he won't kick down, no lie he won't tear down. Isn't that great? God has already shown us so many ways of how he loves us, the greatest one being Jesus. I mean, friend, he's already shown you that his love for you is beyond what we could even describe. All we have to do is just receive it, believe it, and receive it. Right now for you, it is Jamie McDonald and her latest one. This is Ain't No Way on your encouraging WPER.

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That's Jeremy Camp Revival on Your Encouraging WPER. Hey there, I'm Teresa. I don't know if you've seen this video or not, but it's pretty amazing where there is a young lifeguard. He's only 16. And this 10-year-old kid gets somehow caught in these waves that the video, I'm astounded at how harsh those waves were. And this 16-year-old never let go of that kid, not one time. And by all evidence of the power of those waves and how it kept knocking him down, he could have easily lost that kid, but he never let go. And then there were a few people that were trying to come out and help him pull everybody in. But 16 years old, the dad said, "I absolutely know the only reason that my son is alive is because of that young man." And it's true. When you see the video, this kid, at some point after he has been rescued, he said he knew he was going to die and he could feel himself like slipping away. And then he blacks out, and this lifeguard got him and brought him back, and they were able to resuscitate him. He resuscitated by the time they got on the beach. But I'm just, you got to know, number one, the mom of that 16-year-old, dad, probably so proud and yet also so scared to see how dangerous his job is. But the other family, they couldn't be more grateful that that young man, Rylan, was on the scene that day, because they get to celebrate life with their son and their daughter, thanks to him. Never too young to make a difference, I'll tell you. This is Unspoken with Reason on Your Encouraging WPER.

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1: Remember a few years ago, seems like maybe 25 years ago, they did this Shark Week thing on Discovery? If they were smart, they would branch out.
2: Okay.
1: Because there's more than just sharks in the ocean.
2: Well, sure.
1: You know what I mean?
2: Yeah.
1: Like maybe have like a jellyfish week.
3: Oh, see, that would be helpful because there are things that wash up on the shore and you're like, can I touch it? Can I not? Good rule of thumb, don't touch it.
1: How about I think I stepped on something and I can't identify
3: it? Oh my gosh, and I need to get out of the water now.
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That's Cochran and Company, What Grace Can Do on your encouraging WPER. Hey, I'm Teresa. Well, I hope if you have a moment, you'll go and check out the WPER prayer wall. There are two things that can happen there. You can either give the gift of prayer by praying for a few folks, or you can receive it by putting your prayer request on there, or you can do both. You can leave a prayer request while you also pray for some other people. It's pretty amazing. If you've ever put one there, you know, because randomly you'll get an email that just says someone prayed for you today. That's it. Because someone was on the website, clicked the button, you get an anonymous email. And so you can be one of the friends that help give that special gift today just by going there and praying. And we'll be happy to pray for you if you put that on the prayer wall as well. It's at WPER.org/prayer. Right now it's CC Winans.

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You're encouraging WPER. That is Matt Maher. Lord, I need you. Hi, I'm Teresa. You know, sometimes we don't realize just your kind word, a little moment that didn't take anything for you, might be a huge deal for someone. And I've got stories about this where friends have had people say just random things to them that, you know, they were having a tough day. One friend to this day, she remembers one time somebody saying that she had a cute nose. Like, your nose is so cute. And she felt self-conscious about her nose. So the fact that that person went out of their way to compliment her on that, she's held to that for years. I mean, like, I can't even tell you how many years. But then someone else was saying they were having a really rough day and they were at a library. And they stepped away for a quick restroom break. And when they came back, there was this note, that just really simple little note that says, "You are so cute," with three exclamation points, a little smiley face, signed the girl that was sitting next to you. And the girl was gone, but she just wanted to, like, let him know, "I thought you were cute." Well, she had no idea how rough of a day he was having. And so he just said, "It was such a sweet thing. Whoever you are, thank you. You made somebody really happy today." What could you do today? Is it send a message? Is it compliment a stranger? Is it, I don't know. You might be surprised, though, how some genuine kindness, something simple you say, can truly make someone's day.

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A way back to God. 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You're encouraging WPER.

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1: 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It seems like every time.

That's Peter Burton. Where would I be on your encouraging WPER? Hey there, I'm Teresa. And I love how that song ends with the line, "Thank God I'll never know." And that is the number one song right now, according to the WPER music team. And if you'd like to join that team so that you can give your input and let us know some of your favorite songs, songs you want to hear more of, songs that you might politely say, "I think that one can take a rest for a while." We really want to hear the truth, right? Okay, so we want to hear your opinion and get your thoughts on it. Dwayne looks at every single survey that comes through. 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And so if that sounds intriguing to you, you love music, you love giving your opinion, then please do join our music team. 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

0: there's someone in your life that you think of as a hero. 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

That is Mercy Me Flawless on Your Encouraging WPER. Hey, I'm Teresa. Well, I am really thankful for days that fly by because it means you're hopefully getting a lot accomplished or you're having a lot of fun. And yet at the same time, some of the days fly by and you're like, well, wait. It's going by too fast. I have a lot more to get accomplished. This is me today. Like, I know I've been working all day, but I feel like my to-do list is bigger now than when I started this morning. You ever have one of those days? Thank God he's with us to give us wisdom and help us prioritize all along the way. I would not want to do this life without God. I'll tell you that. This is Matthew West. This is Good on Your Encouraging WPER.

0: A moment with WPER chaplain Barnabas Piper.
1: Psalm 30 verse 1 says, I will extol you, O Lord, for you have drawn me up and have not let my foes rejoice over me. David begins this psalm by praising God for lifting him from a dark place and saving him from near death. But he also says that God has not let my foes rejoice over me. There has always been a kind of person who enjoys watching others fall. David certainly had his enemies, a type of person who delights in the misery of others. Today we might call this the internet. But if we're honest, we find this inclination in our hearts too. It's why we're drawn to the public spectacle of celebrity divorce, or a documentary about the crash and burn of someone prominent, or the comment section on a YouTube video slandering some Christian leader. Sinful human nature delights in the downfall of others. But here, David reminds us that God protects his saints, those who trust in him, from that kind of malicious destruction. If we delight in the downfall of others, we are opposing God. But if we cling to God, he holds on to us. He saves us and preserves us from the attacks of those who oppose him.
0: Author, speaker, Barnabas Piper is a pastor at Emmanuel Nashville. For his books and resources, visit WPER.org. Day sponsors are an important part of the WPER support family.
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Your Encouraging WPER

Oh, that's Lauren Daigle. You say on your encouraging WPER. Hey, Teresa. Well, I've got Miss Emerson Day on the way with a Get Behind Me. But right now, We the Kingdom, this is Rescue Me. This is one of those that I love to turn up really loud as it plays. It just works so well. So maybe if you're in a place where you could do it, it's worth it. Turn it up. Rescue Me from We the Kingdom on your encouraging WPER.

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1: 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And part of the reason is because of you. 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

That's Tasha Layton. Meet me in the valley on your encouraging WPER. Hey, Teresa. Well, we've all been to weddings where there's something that stands out as a memory, maybe not the things you imagined. And I was at one wedding where the pastor was deaf. He really was. He didn't know it, but he was. And he would try to whisper things to his wife. Well, all of us could hear everything. She would try to whisper back. So there must have been some element of hearing loss on her end too. They couldn't get the name of the couple correct, the last name. And she kept trying to whisper what the last name was, but really loud. And so we remembered that one for a long time. But this one is so adorable because it is the prettiest little girl as a flower girl. She's got her little cowboy boots on and her dress, and she's throwing all the petals of the flowers out, but she's being followed by what I'm guessing is her little brother or the ring bearer, who looks to be two, almost three. And he is having such a hard time with her throwing this stuff on the ground. And he'll stop and he'll say, "Uh-oh." And he looks so distraught, like, how can she keep making this mess? And he keeps walking because he knows he's supposed to. But by this time, the whole crowd is just rolling laughing because with every throw of a new set of petals, he's hollering out, "Uh-oh, oh no, uh-oh." He's so certain they should not be doing this. You should not be making a mess at this wedding. But he keeps following her. He keeps going on down the aisle. And the attendees, well, that was the best comedy they'd seen in quite a while.

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Jesus, could you please just sit and cry with me till I can sing, till I can sing. It is well.

Well, that's mercy me. Make it well on your encouraging WPER. I'm Teresa. Well, I hope you can hang out just a little bit today. I've got Unashamed from Matthew West. Also, the latest from Unspoken called Walk With Me. And then Mandisa reminding us that with Jesus, we are overcomers. Maybe you need to hear that today. You're not feeling exactly like an overcomer, but we are in Christ. So Mandisa's got that song coming up. It's all after this. From Zach Williams, this is Old Church Choir on your encouraging WPER.

0: A year ago, I was in a car accident. I rolled the car over in a ditch on a country road. And I remember praying, God, please help me, God, please help me. And even though I had to spend the night in the hospital, and I was out of work for several weeks because of a concussion, I have been essentially fine. Now, the seatbelt may have saved my life, but praise God, for whatever reason, I was okay. So thank you for the music that you play and for your encouragement. And I just thank you so very much for all that you do, and especially praise God for everything that He's done.
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That's Mandisa, overcomer on Your Encouraging WPER. Hey, I'm Teresa. You know, some days we feel like, man, we're overcomers. We're victorious. We feel like we're doing excellent at some things. And then we have days like a friend of mine recently had. She said that she put potatoes in the crock pot. And she went and she checked on them about an hour later and realized, she'd never plugged the crock pot up. So she plugged it up. And an hour later, she came to check on them again and realized she had plugged in the food processor, not the crock pot. She said, my Lord, these are the potatoes that have taken the longest to cook ever, because this time she finally plugged up the crock pot. Hopefully to have the potatoes an hour later. She said, I need some sleep. On the days where you feel like you're great, just enjoy it. The days you feel like maybe not so much, it's only a day. It'll pass. Here's CC Winans with Worthy of It All on Your Encouraging WPER.

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3: 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Decisions revolve around what they want, what they can achieve, and what they can accumulate. It's an easy way to live because our natural tendency is to put ourselves first. 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While that's noble and admirable, living for others can become exhausting unless it's rooted in something deeper. Scripture points us to a higher calling. Jesus said that the greatest commandment is to love the Lord your God with all of your heart, soul, mind, and strength. Making God our highest priority brings clarity to all of life. When God's at the center, we see time, talents, relationships, and finances as gifts that He's entrusted to us for His purposes. The Apostle Paul said in Galatians 2:20, "I've been crucified with Christ, and I no longer live, but Christ lives in me." 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It means our lives are no longer primarily about our plans, our ambitions, or even our reputation. They belong to the Lord. So what drives your decisions? What shapes your priorities? 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
1: Oh, that is Leanna Crawford, Honest, on You're Encouraging WPER. By the way, I'm really excited. Leanna Crawford is going to be at the Virginia State Fair this year, and we've had some great people there. Natalie Grant, there have been Zach Williams. I'm trying to think of a few other people, but it's awesome when you hear, Katie Nicole was there, you hear them singing songs that are all about God, all about, you know, a relationship with Him. And you've got people walking by that venue, you know they're hearing that music. So I'm excited. Leanna Crawford will be there at the State Fair this year. Right now, it's Matt Maher's latest. It's a message I hope you hear today just for you. It's gonna be all right. On You're Encouraging.

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Great song from Carly Ann Taylor on Your Encouraging WPER. I am Dwayne. It's not often we get true examples of heroism in modern society, but have you seen that video of that 16-year-old lifeguard from California saving that 10-year-old boy in those storms that were kicking up those waves, like 10-foot waves, something like that, crashing on the beach? I was watching that the other day with a friend of mine, and it's almost difficult to watch because even though you know that the ending is good and everybody's okay, it looks like, how in the world could you make it through there? But this 16-year-old had such a humble attitude, and I love that, and even his mom said people had been reaching out saying, we need to do a GoFundMe for you. And I said, well, what for? Why don't you just donate to the junior lifeguards? And there he was back on the beach the very next day as if he was just doing his job, because that's what he said. I'm just doing my job. Heroes among us. Such a beautiful thing.

Ever hear a song on your encouraging WPER and think, I needed that today? Now you can tell us. Download the WPER app to text the studio, vote on songs, and be part of what happens here every day.

Josiah Queen on your encouraging WPER. I am Dwayne. Just the other day, I was kind of lamenting how it seems like we've lost August. Like, August is no longer a summer month. It's more like a fall month with all the activities starting up halfway through or toward the end of August. I had no idea. I was actually doing a little research to see when schools are starting in different areas that I'm in. Culpeper County, if you're a Culpeper parent, grandparent, can you confirm this? Does school actually start next week, like August 5th? It's what I saw. Now, the AI that answered the question when I searched may have been wrong, so just in case. Some schools starting as early as next week, like less than a week from now. That is, that's so early. So I'm even thinking about this movie night that's coming up a week from tomorrow night. This is after some schools are already begun. We kind of thought it would be before. But if you'd like to make some summer memories out under the stars, we've got a movie night. It's a week from tomorrow night outside Fredericksburg Christian School in Spotsylvania. Love to see you there. We'll have food trucks. We'll have some games as well. You can bring your lawn chairs, your blankets. Watch the movie when the sun goes down. Get all the details for you on the website, WPER.org. Here's Emerson Day.

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0: 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Just take a listen.
1: I love you guys, and you guys do a good job every day. It wakes you up in the morning, and something you guys say or do makes that person's day. It's just what they needed to hear.

Patrick Mayberry on your encouraging WPER. I am Dwayne. This song may be one that you've heard many, many times, but I love this line posted by Cochran and Company probably about 6 months ago about this song. He says, "We wrote the song What Grace Can Do for anyone carrying shame from your past or your present. God isn't waiting to punish you. He's running to meet you. That's what grace can do." You're encouraging WPER.

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your life feels like it's on pause, it might be time for a reset. The music on Your Encouraging WPER is here to help you renew, restore, and strengthen your faith.

Katie Nicole on your encouraging WPER. I am Dwayne. It was like a spotlight in the sky last night. Did you see it? The full moon, the buck moon, as it's called. It's the time of year when the young male deer grow their antlers. Some call it the thunder moon, which kind of fits with the thunderstorms we have in the summer this time of year. But that full moon, I know at one point I woke up in the middle of the night and it was shining through the back window and lighting up the floor, actually light hitting the carpet on the inside of the house. It was crazy. I was like, well, wait a minute, it looks like a street light. And we don't have any street lights, so I knew it couldn't be that. You can look for that full moon again tonight.

You know that feeling when a song speaks to where you are? That doesn't have to end when you leave the car. The WPER app keeps encouragement with you all day long.

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0: 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Just take a listen.
1: People need hope. People do need encouragement, and they need positivity. WBER is what we play. And you don't know how much you touch people's lives daily.

Phil Wickham and Crowder on your encouraging WPER. I am Dwayne. There's a lot of things you could plan to do and think you should do in the month of July, and being outside for a nice, comfortable dinner, maybe not be one of those. Last night was actually pretty comfortable. I had some friends that said they went to a restaurant, sat outside. I almost convinced my family to sit on the back deck last night for dinner. Just missed doing that, though. Some comfortable temperatures maybe again tonight as well, with that humidity in check. High around 90 for the next couple of days. Tomorrow and Saturday, lots of sunshine. A few more clouds on Sunday. Shouldn't be rain-free pretty much until we get to Sunday night. Now, first part of next week could have some rain Monday, Tuesday, and Wednesday, but that's still on the other side of the weekend. Still got the weekend to enjoy. Here's Torrin Wells, WPER.

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0: 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I am Dwayne. 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

0: God's news, Emma.
1: It's Mercy Me on your encouraging WPER. I am Dwayne. It's getting so difficult to tell what's real from what's not. Was with a friend the other day, he's pulling up some videos on something. He's like, is this even real? This looks like somebody made this up. I can't tell. It used to be you could trust your eyes, but with AI getting so much better, we can't even trust that anymore. So we start to question things. Even when you do a little search online and it comes back with that AI answer, always best to verify to make sure it's real. Like this headline I saw the other day, I thought, no way this can be real. Police hunt darts match attacker in lobster suit. Okay, that seemed almost too extreme. That actually was a real story. You just can't tell anymore. Peter Burton, you're encouraging WPER.

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0: Of all the accomplishments, achievements, as far as mankind is concerned, yeah, we're still coming up short on something.
1: What?
0: We've got pitted cherries.
1: Oh, yeah.
0: Pulpless juice.
1: Sure, yeah.
0: You can drink juice with or without.
1: Absolutely.
0: Seedless watermelons. Oh. You want seeds, you can have them without.
1: Yep.
0: What about no string bananas? When are they going to figure that out?
1: And the funnier part about that, if you watch documentaries of like, or go to the zoo and see monkeys, they will peel the strings. Like, they don't like the strings either, right? Like, come on.
0: Well, when they figure it out, then we're getting somewhere.
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That's Ann Wilson on your encouraging WPER. I am Dwayne. I noticed as I backed out of our driveway the other day, there's a small dent on my wife's new car. It's like, oh, wonder how that happened. Well, it's in a place where it must have happened to her. And I said, well, you never know who you're parking next to. Kind of worry about where you park in the parking lot. If I have a choice, I like to pull between two cars that are already parked because I figure that reduces the chance of getting door dinged by half. Because they're already there. Or, you know, maybe getting some extra exercise. If you're going to a store, are we going to do a lot of walking anyway? Why not park farther out and start the exercise early? Maybe end up with a dent-free car as a bonus. I remember.

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0: Hit the reset button. Take a breath. It's okay to rest. You're encouraging WPER.
1: Should have been long gone now, yeah. Shouldn't be living.

You know, sometimes you can just feel it, that somebody must be praying for me. It's Bay Turner on your encouraging WPER. Well, we would love to pray for you. We'd be honored to do that as well. In fact, you know, we have a prayer page on our website. Not only can we see it here, but other listeners can see your prayer request and pray for you. And even click that little box so you can see that somebody prayed for you on the prayer page. WPER.org is where you can find that. We would be honored to pray for you. Here's for King and Country, WPER.

0: good.
1: It's Matthew West on your encouraging WPER. I am Dwayne. It really does not seem right that the month of August has been taken away from summer. It hardly feels like summer once we get to August because so many schools starting, fall activities getting underway. In fact, some schools starting the second week of August, even found one that starts next week. Goodness. Well, if you want to make some summertime memories, we'll still call August summer, if that's okay. WPER Summer Family Movie Night coming up 1 week from tomorrow night outside Fredericksburg Christian School in Spotsylvania. 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

0: There's someone in your life that you think of as a hero. 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
1: I've been listening with the LGL station for about the last 5-6 years now. I just really enjoy the music. You know, when I'm listening to it, I can feel God's presence. When I'm in a very bad mood or very down about something, it just takes me right out of it.

You're encouraging WPER. One of the things I love so much about music, its ability to evoke emotion, to bring back memories. Sometimes they're all joyful.

memories. Sometimes they're a bit bittersweet. That probably defines a lot of thoughts I have around that song. Okay, it hit the airwaves 6 years ago, if you recall what we were all going through back in 2020 with the pandemic. Wondering, is there any hope? What's next? What is coming to this world? And then a song like that reminds you with a chorus that says, joy still comes in the morning. Hope still walks with the hurting. If you're still alive and breathing, praise the Lord. Don't stop dancing and dreaming. There's still good news worth repeating. So lift your head and keep singing. Praise the Lord. Praying that evokes some good memories, some good emotions in you today. You're encouraging WPER.

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life feels off course, there's always a way back. A way back to God. A way back to hope. A way back to real connections. Your encouraging WPER.

That's Phil Wickham on Your Encouraging WPER. I am Dwayne, anticipating the weekend, just a day away now. Got some fun plans for Saturday and Sunday. It's the first 2 days of August. How is that possible, by the way? If you're thinking about doing some back-to-school shopping this weekend, you might want to hold off until next weekend. You can save the sales tax. The sales tax holiday weekend starts a week from tomorrow. It's not much, but it's something.

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Sometimes a reset is as simple as sitting back down around the table with the people who still matter. You're encouraging WPER.

Jamie McDonald on Your Encouraging WPER. I am Dwayne. My wife looked at me kind of funny when I walked in the house last night and said, "Oh, are we going to eat on the back deck tonight?" Must be the thing that we don't typically do in July, and we don't, to be honest, but last night was actually quite comfortable. Tonight could be as well with that humidity well in control, some warming up a bit as we head into tomorrow on the weekend, upper 80s to near 90 both tomorrow and Saturday. Looks rain-free, though, for most of the weekend. Could have a little bit of rain later on Sunday. Here's Chris Tomlin, WPER.

0: 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Just take a listen.
1: It helps me with my mood and my attitude, encouraging me. I can tell that my day is going bad, and I'm thinking, well, I just need to cut on WPER. And then everything is fine. I'm all better after that.

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Hi, I'm Dwayne. When you sing along to songs on WPER, you may not realize this. You are often singing scripture straight from the Word of God, like that song from Romans chapter 11 that says, "For from him and through him and for him are all things. To him be the glory forever." You're encouraging WPER. Here's Crowd.

0: robber.
1: When I first started listening to TER, I was going through a divorce. It was a very nasty situation. 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And my oldest son is now working with me, so I see him pretty much every day. My youngest is about ready to graduate, and where it is, he may come to work with me as well. You know, right now, we all have things to go through, but the music that was played on that radio station, that's kind of the thing that got me through it.
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soul, which have me a little more open to close. Walls are built, opinions are learned, covered in the ashes, the bridges are burned. Blind to the arrow that was headed to my heart, but you hit the mark. When love

Toby Mack on your encouraging WPER. I am Dwayne, trying to hold on to as much of the last pieces of summer as possible and enjoy it to the max. If you like baseball with your family, there's three more Tuesday night home games with the Fredericksburg Nationals, and Tuesday night home games are WPER nights at the stadium. One of those games coming up this

0: There's a lot of summer left, and you're invited to be part of the fun at the next WPER Movie Night, Friday, August 7th at Fredericksburg Christian School. 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

Ryan Stevenson on your encouraging WPER. Hi, I'm Dwayne. It's always been a challenge to determine what is real and what is not, but in our world today, sometimes we can't even believe our eyes. Someone pulled up a video the other day and said, this doesn't look real. This looks like it was made up by artificial intelligence. It turns out it was. As soon as you have to be a detective to see through these things. Even when you do a little Google search, sometimes that AI comes up with things that are just wrong. Got to double check this. So when I saw this headline, I thought, okay, what do you think? It says, police hunt darts match attacker in lobster suit. Would you believe that story was real? I guess maybe sometimes it's so absurd that it has to be. Maybe that's some proof. WPER.

0: 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What if I told you that I believe it?
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1: I'm blessed every day, and you keep me going. When I'm having a bad day, you're there. When I'm having a good day, you're there. Thank you all for being there.

In Isaiah 43:19, God says, "Behold, I am doing a new thing." That's a powerful promise of renewal. It's time to reset your faith as God creates new paths for your life. You're encouraging WPER.

0: There's a lot of summer left, and you're invited to be part of the fun at the next WPER Movie Night, Friday, August 7th at Fredericksburg Christian School. 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